0: TNA-341. TNA-341, sign off shift. Good night.
1: Do 641 off shift, do as well.

conference over to Walmart in the grocery site. We need the police on the scene. First, thank you, though. 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
1: Windsor EMS to 41 South Main Street, 41 South Main Street to the first floor apartment. 64-year-old male with severe head pain, no difficulty breathing, negative COVID.
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Cross Street to Dexter Road and South Street, 64-year-old male, severe head pain.

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1: With Windsor EMS to the Days Inn, 185 El Grapo, room 137, 66-year-old female, following needs a lift assist. Windsor will be en route.

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1: Bad for it.

0: Cupid.
1: Can
0: you give me that room number one more time?
1: She said she was in 137.
0: Okay, I just made contact with the occupant of that room and she is fine. She did not fall. Is there a way to call her back or get her back online?
1: She was calling from the hotel phone. I'll try.
0: Okay.

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1: This is 941 responding. Call goes from an alarm monitoring company. The subscriber apparently fell outside in the driveway. He indicated to them he wasn't hurt, but not able to get up.
0: Great.

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1: Okay, 941 available.

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241. 50 Chestnut Street, 50 Chestnut Street, female party, states she's being threatened via cell phone. She's in apartment 208.

0: Copy. I'm with Solana right now. She's saying she never texted or called anybody.
1: 860-993-2532 is the number that came through.

0: go again with that phone number? She's saying that wasn't her number.
1: 993-2532.
0: Copy. Try calling that number. Again, I'm here with her. She's saying it's not her number.

0: rang to voicemail. Some female on the phone, but no name given in the voicemail message.
1: Copy, yeah, this is no phone rang here. If you get anything further, just let me know.
0: 10-4.

0: How did we get that name? Was it Solana? Did she give that to you? Or on the text message, or is that just what came back to the number?
1: That's just on the 911 screen, and the party gave me name and date of birth and address, location, and apartment number.
0: Okay.

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1: Received, thank you.

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1: You have lockbox information if you can call in.

Any Sunder ambulance to Windsor, 1 Emerson Drive, Kimberly Hall, South. B wing at the nurse station. 63-year-old male, difficulty breathing. Any Sunder ambulance to Windsor, 1 Emerson Drive, Kimberly Hall, South. B wing at the nurse's station. 63-year-old male, difficulty breathing.

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0: Yes, ambulance 741, transporting to Manchester, BLS.
1: No, 741, transporting Manchester.

to the Town of Vernon Fire Department, ETs 2 and 341. Rescue 141 in the Vernon Ambulance, second call. 222 Hartford Turnpike, motor vehicle accident, minor injury.

0: Harbor Mayville, 1238, transporting AOS to Harvard Hospital.
1: Okay, Harvard.

0: 941, original call involved operator requesting EMS for a minor injury. Police are reporting possible head injury eval.
1: ET 341 responding.
0: ET 341 responding.

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1: Car 341 responding.
2: Yeah, you got 3348, you got to switch over to CMIT.

0: 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MDL checks further, establishing burning commander.
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1: Ambulance 941 on scene.
0: It's a very minor, no damage.

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0: 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Ambulance will be holding on scene to evaluate. Burn and fire will be clear.
1: Burn and fire cleared off the air. Ambulance only.

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1: Earth 941 clear.

0: taxi in for maybe 12:38 for a rental hub car.
1: Arrival Hartford.

0: Yeah, 741, you're unreadable.
1: The resident was yelling on his phone, appeared to be agitated. He was looking at vehicles in the lot, but no crime as of yet. It's just going to be a check welfare.
0: Roger.
2: Copy 39, coming from Days Inn.
3: Sorry, Johnny. You pulled it.
1: Deborah, do you have anything? The only complaint was a little bit of noise, but nothing else. No evidence of a crime.
3: Okay, we'll say hi to him.
0: Yeah, 741. Yeah, very unreadable. You can call in here. We can probably give you what you need.

0: Denver. 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
1: I'm on Almond Briarcliff. What was that H?
0: He's out with him. He'll be on the north side of the parking lot.

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1: It was 741, clear, off shift.

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1: Yeah, I'm just going to the apartment now, John. 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

0: 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One story commercial building. Water alarm sounding. Nothing else visible from the outside. Establishing burning command.
1: 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With ET 341.

398 on the 45. It's going to be Old County and Laurel with Connecticut Bravo Kilo 78472. Black Honda HRV. I'll advise on the RF.

0: 398, I got a CR off 46, but I'm good with it.
1: Know that I do have the RL in case you want to check him, and I'm looking good over here, so clear. All right, just hit volunteer.
2: Thanks, Charlie.

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0: Captain Adams from Brennan Command. 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
1: Under control, holding.

0: 398 on a 45. It's going to be 412 Sprint, Connecticut Bravo Kilo 11707, White Lincoln. It's not the RO, it's the RO's brother, I believe. I'm carrying it now.
1: 7. And you've got the X-State on
0: it. Why don't you start me next time, rotation?
1: Roger. 246, copy.
2: Roger. Coming from the Ramada, Johnny.
0: Yeah, no rush. Unless you have anything over there, you can X-ray. He's been cooperative.
3: Clear beep on this one.

0: guys, stand by.
1: I had a locked up computer for a minute. I'll let you know.
0: Showing is a permit, shows a valid permit, good until April of 2027 out of Middletown.

Jenny, let me start the tow sheet. If you have a 114, Tommy, thank you. Roger.

239 and 246 on a boat out of Plainville for a shooting that occurred within the last 10 minutes. I'm looking for Mass Rage 5, P. Peter, L. Lincoln, P. Peter, 74. Mass Rage 5, PLP 74, white Mercedes sedan, registered out of Boston. Shooting occurred within the last 10 minutes. They may have a gunshot victim in the vehicle. No info on the occupants or weapons at this time.

0: And 239-246, update to that Volvo. You can disregard the Mercedes. The correct vehicle is going to be Connecticut Rights. Bravo Delta 57124. VD 57124, Connecticut, white Hyundai Santa Fe. With that possible shooting victim in the vehicle. Mercedes, they have it stopped. That was not involved. No recent flock hits in this area. It's all out of the Bristol Farmington area.
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59 North, 59 Mill Pond Road, Mill Pond Village, M23. 19-year-old male, psych eval, stage for police. 10 East Windsor Ambulance, 59 Mill Pond Road, Mill Pond Village, Michael 23. 19-year-old male, psych eval, stage for police, 327.

0: 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Stage fire, police en route, not yet on scene.
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0: can ambulance 838, turn to Lake Gale, 11 Johnson.
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WNSA 274 Valley Fire Department. Respond to 826. Starting on the jet bridge, the employee says go escort the patient to the seating area. For a male party having a panic attack, hyperventilating, fully alert, and able to speak clearly. And that's going to be gate 26, a male party going to be having a panic attack, hyperventilating. He's fully alert, able to speak clearly. Time 061.

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0: Thank you, Texas. I'm Bradley Terrence, the Daily Check of Box 1. I'm front of Lottie Claire. Still out of here, baby.
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You're open, I'll dive that against you, Walter. Yeah, Robert Republic, Mrs. Daniels, 34 Pond Street, Home Depot Street, 52-year-old male, diabetic, John Calder, Mountain.

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0: 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All units are clear from 120 South Street.
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0: 208 and 242. Can you guys take a ride over to Candlewood Suite 149? I'll drop the turnpike. Meet up with Eric at the front desk regarding a problem with a credit card payment on a party that's been there for about 2 months. Look for some police advice. Candlewood Suites.
1: Roger. I should be all set. This sounds like a civil matter.
2: Deadpool.

0: 208, I'm going to be clear. 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I'm going to put in some chat notes.
1: 10-4. When you're done with that, can you start over to 315 on La Grasso? Forward air. For the left front motion over.
0: Roger.

0: 208 en route to that arm.
1: Copper.

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1: Dispatch is on.
0: Could you please tone out the department to gate 6 for a fuel spill?

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1: From the Southwest supervisor, they say it's an overfill by Menzies on the number one engine side. Unknown on exact amount at this time.
2: Rescue 14-9 Alpha. Alpha 14 is responding. It's our last match. You got cut off the transit about 3-3.
1: Continue 14. 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
3: 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Left side of the aircraft, no drains involved. Menzies is on site applying speedy dry as we speak.
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0: that's false, attorney. Dispatch 9's arrival. So 9, that's an extension.
1: Roger, arrival is 10.

This side's fine. Just confirm about 8-10 gallons on the ground. No drains, waterways involved. You just give a courtesy notification, environmental one. Cleanup is in progress, I meant. You put the phone under control.

Special 9, you want tail number? Tail number November 8527, Quebec. Yeah, cause of the spill is overfilled left wing.

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Car 739 responding.

0: 13, why don't you relocate over to the engine and let these guys push.
1: Responding ambulance from car 739.
2: Yeah, just arrived on scene. It's a 38-year-old male. His breathing has improved a lot. He's feeling a lot better, so I'll just let you guys know. Status.
3: 838, copy. ETA, 4 minutes.
0: Thank you. Just an update. Just continue to clean up here at 8 gate 6. We're gonna let these guys go ahead and push so they can take off on time.
1: Car 739, on the way.

Dispatch 9, we're going to terminate here, gate 6. 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

0: 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You can put the call under control. 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

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TN ambulance 641 on scene.

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1: Yeah, I don't know if you got it on scene or not.
0: Affirmative on scene.

two stairway along with medic one. It's going to be Elm Street at Mulberry, Elm at Mulberry, in the park right there, possibly 495 Elm Street, or party hunched over on the

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1: 208.
0: Well, be clear. 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He was taking a nap on the bench. Does that require police or medical assistance?
1: And

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1: Yeah.

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1: Can't run ambulance 45 Vista View. 86-year-old female, medical one. Ambulance 94 responding. We have a code if needed.
0: Reese, thank you.

Medic One, need you to respond to number 5.5. 5.5 Almont Road off of South Elm Street for an elderly female collapsed. She's breathing, but unresponsive.

0: garage store. It looks like the driveway is going to be just on the side of 5, possibly in the rear of the property. One of those funky addresses in the back of a house. Roger, thank you. Actually, disregard. 42. Along with the ambulance, number 5 and a half Alma Road. Should be in the rear of 5 for an elderly female that collapsed. She is breathing, however, unresponsive. Medical one's in.
1: That one.

Greenville, Richmond, Windsor Lock, 314 South Elm Street, crushed with Cypress Road and Pine Hill Road, and 53-year-old male cardiac issue. Eastwind 3 ambulance, Richmond to Windsor Lock, 314 South Elm Street, crushed with Cypress and Pine Hill, and 53-year-old male cardiac issue.

0: been called to the inquiry may say the bar. 30 female summer responses. In the world when you are in the name of Sydney Bridge may say at the bar for 30 female summer responses. 1524. Second call, 60 First Street, main fish at the bar. 30 female semi responses.
1: Yeah, ambulance 1830 is going to be responding to Winter Lock. And the ambulance 1230 is going to be responding to the fish market and warehouse point.
0: Okay, 1230 is taking the in town call. 1830 is responding to Winter Lock.

0: 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Copy, West Service. 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

0: 53. 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
1: 10-4.

0: 6, did you send him a backup for that?
1: I did not.
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1: Central.
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0: Okay. I'll put the oncoming medic on the call.
2: You checked our cameras, the customer pulled hard on the door thinking they were open, but the alarm went off.
3: Both copy that. 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

0: Okay, I'm running it here. I got a 2024 Hyundai. What plate do you have?
1: 10-4. I wrote the wrong number down. 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

398 on a 45. It's going to be 214 Old County with Connecticut Bravo Echo 89016 on the Silver Lexus RO MDT, all set.

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0: 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Main Street, the Moose Mart. You're looking for a white Elantra, party by the name of Nora, said she locked her keys in the car.
1: Okay.

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